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chicken, chicken, chicken, chicken, chicken, chicken, chicken, chicken, chicken, chicken, chicken, chicken, chicken, chicken, chicken, chicken, chicken, chicken, chicken, chicken, chicken, chicken, chicken, chicken, chicken, chicken, chicken, chicken, chicken, chicken, chicken, chicken, chicken, chicken, chicken, chicken, chicken, chicken, chicken, chicken, chicken, chicken, chicken, chicken, 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
1: 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Land where my fathers died, land of the pilgrims' pride. From every mountainside, let freedom ring, and if America's to be a great nation, this must become true. So let freedom ring. From the prodigious hilltops of New Hampshire, let freedom ring. From the mighty mountains of New York, let freedom ring. From the hiking Alleghenies of Pennsylvania, let freedom ring. From the snow-capped Rockies of Colorado,

0: juegas para la industria, para que esto no se siga por cambio. 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Las conquistadoras deciden por nosotros lo que nosotros precisamos.
1: What are computers good for? They're good for the police, so the police can know everything. They're good for the industry, so that the industry can produce even more and faster. They're good for the military, so that the weapons system has work. The computers decide for us what we need. Our computers help the police to know everything.
2: Thank you.

0: ultima surveillance. More efficient war.
1: The computer decides automatically what we call the bit of it.
0: Faster productions.
2: More efficient.
0: industrial police war machines. Veteran surveillance.
2: I'm going to go to the hospital.

0: Welcome.
1: The architecture is under construction.
2: Please, please, please, please, please, please, please, please, please, please, please, please, please, please, please, please, please, please, please, please, please, please, please, please, please, please, please, please, please, please, please, please, please, please, please, please, please, please, please, please, please, please, please, please, please, please, please, please, please, please, please, please, please, please, please, please, please, please, please, please, please, please, please, please, please, please, please, please, please, please, please, please, please, please, please, please, please, please, please, please, please, please, please, please, please, please, please, please, please, please, please, please, please, please, please, please, please, please, please, please, please, please, please, please, please, please, please, please, please, please, please, please, please, please, please, please, please, please, please, please, please, please, please, please, please, please, please, please, please, please, please, please, please, please, please, please, please, please, please, please, please, please, please, please, please, please, please, please, please, please, please, please, please, please, please, please, please, please, please, please, please, please, please, please, please, please, please, please, please, please, please, please, please, please, please, please, please, please, please, please, please, please, please, please, please, please, please, please, please

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1: 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Maybe this just a nice man.
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0: 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Stress 12. 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

0: There was once upon a time a king and a queen who were so sorry that they had no children, so sorry that it was beyond expression. They went to all the waters in the world, vows, pilgrimages, everything was tried, and nothing came.
1: Il y avait une fois un roi et une reine qui étaient si fâchés de n'avoir pas d'enfants, si fâchés qu'on ne saurait dire.
0: As was a custom of fairies in those days. By this means, the princess had all the perfections imaginable.
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And rhythm is the sound of music. 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Rhythm is the sound of music. Rhythm is the sound of life. Hello, Mr. Sandman. Hello, Mr. Sandman. Hello, Mr. Sandman. Are you ready? Ready to go? 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